Attention 42, rescue 42, rescue. West Sentinel Avenue and South La Tierra Boulevard. Sentinel Avenue and La Tierra Boulevard. PD is going to be on the scene and fire is clear to enter for an adult male. Unknown medical. Attention 42, rescue 42.

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0: 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Engine 32, Rescue 31.
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1: Text of a call. The patient is an 85-year-old female having pain and is unable to move. They advise there's a nurse with the patient, but possibly a rescue, not a rescue minor. Would you like me to attach Quint 22? What will you handle?
2: All right, bye. 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

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They're in the southbound lanes. B is out with a male who's vomited. Engine 6412-62.

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1: 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We confirm there was no active water leak. We'll attempt to contact the realty company, but otherwise no emergency. 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

0: 91. That call, I believe, will be in Station 1's area. 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

Attention engine 6-4, VLS man down, Marine and Redondo Beach Ave. Our piece of passerby, seen 3 ago, male appears to be transient down on the sidewalk, having an episode, possibly a seizure. Engine 6-4.

El Segundo Engine 33 Rescue 31 Rescue Concord Street, Franklin Avenue, Concord Street West, Franklin Avenue. PD is on scene requesting fire stage at this location for an elderly male, possibly deceased. Engine 33 Rescue 31.

0: 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He's denied any treatment, and he has blood glucose and shows normal.
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Engine 93, RA 93, BLS 93, breathing problems Delta 2000 162nd Street, apartment 228.

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Engine 94, RA 94, BLS 94, unconscious or fainting Delta 4340 Pacific Coast Highway, H Mart.

Hey, we're currently down. Do you know which direction they're heading? Passing Crown Valley. Is there.

Battalion 41 and Team 41 Rescue 41, Assault Victim Lafayette and Lucerne, Lafayette Police and Lucerne Avenue. PD is on scene, clear to enter, male with a laceration to his hand. Battalion 41, Engine 41, Rescue 41.

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Fall or back injury. 5430 Torrance Boulevard, Bishop Montgomery High.

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Engine 96 from BLS 96. It's going to be the entrance off of Ruby. They just flagged this down right by the football field.

0: sounds like they transported the patient to the front of the school off of Torrance Boulevard.
1: The south side, the north side. Definitely not the east side. We're going to the north.

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1: Rescue 96. We're going to back out and hold traffic if you guys need to back out.
2: Looks like there's another exit out of this parking lot here to the left where we can make through. I don't think the engine can make it.

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1: Standby, I'll check with complaints.

the engine 43 rescue 43 rescue at the mall be outside the Panini Kebab restaurant. 6000 Sepulveda Boulevard, 25 to 30 old male outside seizing. Engine 43 rescue 43.

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3: Engine 91 from Torrance. The RP was calling from the Moose Lodge. The address originally was 1020 Sartori, but he stated that the back address to that location is 1020 Van Ness, and that the subject is at the back door of the Moose Lodge.
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Bennett and Engine 21 Rescue 21 Rescue at the police station will be in the jail 420 15th Street to check on a subject that was detained. Engine 21 Rescue 21.

Culver City Engine 41, Rescue 41, non-structured fire, Culver and Duquesne, Culver Boulevard, Duquesne Avenue, hedges in front of the building that are on fire, Engine 41, Rescue 41.

0: 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Go ahead and notify PD for traffic control. We've got about a 10-foot by 20-foot section of ornamental dry grass. We are getting water on it right now.
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2: 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We'll need management to come take a look at this. And you may be getting a fire alarm activation for the same address. 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

0: 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We'll be on scene for approximately 30 more minutes.
1: 10-4. Culver City, Engine 43, Rescue 42, Rescue at the Culver Stairs, 6300 Hetzler Road, 6300 Hetzler Road, for a 22-year-old female feeling faint. Engine 43, Rescue 42.
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Culver City Truck 43 Rescue. Can it be a recall? 5730 Uplander Way, 5730 Uplander Way. 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
0: All Culver City fire units are clear from the incident in Culver Duquesne. And you could notify PD, they could open up all lanes on Culver. We're clear.
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0: Yeah, this call came in at 18213 Fairview. Is this the same investigation as the one we spoke about, 2202 185th Street?
1: Engine 93, I did not speak with anyone from the 185th. I spoke to the RP at Fairview Lane, and I could hear the noise in the background from that caller.
0: Yeah, I spoke to the lady from 185th, and I called you guys. Is this regarding the same noise?
1: Engine 83, affirm. 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
0: 10-4. Just be advised, we're at Crenshaw 182nd now. We don't hear anything.
1: 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And I did make contact with the refinery just in case anything was going on. They stated that everything checked okay, but they'd have someone walk the property just in case to confirm.

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2: 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And I did make contact with the refinery just in case anything was going on. They stated that everything checked okay, but they'd have someone walk the property just in case to confirm.
1: I copy that. 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

RA 93, engine 91, BLS 93, traffic collision rescue, Western Avenue and 182nd Street.

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0: Yeah, we made contact with 18213 Fairview. She would not come to the door, but she stated she did not hear the noise anymore. We're going to clear from this call. TPD is on scene. They're saying they're going to investigate the loud noise. Feather, you can put us on whichever call we're closer to in our area. I know there's a couple going off.
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2: 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We're on scene as TC. If you haven't already, can we get TPD for traffic control? Looks like we got all ways of traffic blocked, as well as two standard tows, please, or two flatbeds.
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0: 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The 2,300 just said, FYI.
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Engine 42, Rescue 43.

0: 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It's a medical alarm from a pendant. The resident is a Rodney Singh. We're attempting a phone call now.
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City Engine, 41 Rescue, 41 Rescue, 4934 Maytime. That's 4934 Maytime Lane. 79-year-old male, fallen in the bathroom. Engine and Rescue 41.

to a rescue miner, 11141 Washington Boulevard, unit number 408. That's 11141 Washington Boulevard, unit number 408. This will be a lift assist only. I'll start LA City Fire to assist. Engine 42.

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1: 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Same time as Rescue 41.

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Man down, Torrance Boulevard, and Crenshaw Boulevard.

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1: 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Was this call from the patient himself?
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1: Negative, we're going to be out of position on a 470 call.

0: appropriate specific input.
1: Yeah, one of the frequency.
0: Yeah.

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It's going to be for power lines that are sparking and making sounds of explosions. Engine 41.

Engine 41 from South Bay. The correct address is 4158 Mentone Avenue, 4158 Mentone Avenue. No smoke or flames seen.

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1: South Bay, 4-1. They just stepped out. We've made contact with them. Thank you.
0: Perfect. 10-4, sir.

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1: We'll need SoCal Edison to come out and make repairs. I'm unable to get you a phone number, but it's directly to the rear of the updated address given.
0: Engine 41 copy from the pole to the rear of 4158 Men's Home. I'll contact Edison.

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1: 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Video bell sounding, we'll be out for investigation.
0: Okay.

0: 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Go ahead. You still have alarms ringing from the front?
1: That's negative.
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The smoke alarm from the Edison room covering the smoke detector. 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
1: Toronto 3-6-4. 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Appears to be business as usual. 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
1: 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Please don't be starting in. Large four-story hotel, center hallway. Got nothing showing up. 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
1: Yeah, we met with the responsible here at the hotel. It appeared to be someone smoking in the pool restroom. Cleared the room, got a full reset, shows the

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Attention ended 6-1, squad 6-1, ALS altar patient, St. Lawrence Martyr Church, 1900 South Prospect. 55-year-old male, ATOH, not feeling well, having heart palpitations and short of breath. He'll be on the Avenue G side of the church in a black shirt and shorts. Engine 6-1, squad 6-1.

Sepulveda City Vehicle Accident Engine 42 Rescue 42 Vehicle Accident at 3817 Sepulveda Boulevard, 3817 Sepulveda Boulevard. RP's complaining of blood on his hand. Engine 42 Rescue 42.

This is going to be for an assault victim. 3817 Sepulveda Boulevard, 3817 Sepulveda Boulevard at Subway in the parking lot. PD is also en route.

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Her lips are blue. 6'4", squat 6'2".

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0: 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RP is a call center. He called us to respond to confirm there's no active situation, and he contacted an alarm company that has access that's going to respond to reset the alarm, but there was no ETA for that additional party.
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0: Tower copy.
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1: South, Engine 21 is available. We've left the scene. Can you relay the PD on scene? They were asking about blood sugar. Can you just let them know all vitals and blood sugar were at normal limits?
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Manhattan Beach, minor rescue engine 21, minor rescue in front of the fire station, 415th Street, 400 15th Street, 41-year-old female with a ring stuck on her finger, engine 21.

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Junction, 18th Street and Cedar Avenue. 18th Street and Cedar Avenue. Water shooting out from a fire hydrant, approximately 3 feet in the air. Wind 22.

0: South Bay from Quint 22.
1: Quint 22.
0: Just trying to confirm the exact location from the RP. We got an address of 18th and Cedar, but the text is now saying on Sepulveda.
1: Affirm, Quint 22. We have two reported parties on this call. One is saying that the AC exactly is coming from the fire hydrant on 18th and Cedar. An additional RP says it's coming from within the area, unknown exactly where the water is coming from.
0: Copy.

0: 22.
1: Can you dispatch Public Works and PD for traffic control?
0: 10-4.

0: 22. Just wanted to confirm, is it 18th and Cedar or 18th and Sepulveda? Public Works is notified, 45-minute ETA.
1: 18th and Cedar is the shared hydrant. We're in the process of shutting it down now. But we have a large amount of water on Sepulveda, and we'll need PD for traffic control. There is a hazard with cars coming down Sepulveda at a high rate of speed into a large amount of water.
0: 10-4.

0: and shut down.
1: Send for confirming to still have them respond, correct?
0: Yeah, that's affirmed. We still have a sheared hydrant they'll need to replace.

0: shut down.
1: Centaur, confirming to still have them respond, correct?
0: Yeah, that's affirmed. We still have a sheared hydrant they'll need to replace.
1: Centaur.
0: And you can notify PD. We are unable to locate the actual hydrant. From talking to RPs, they said they did hear a truck that was backing up in the area, but there's no vehicle on scene that hit the hydrant or anything.
1: 10-4.

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1: Battalion 6-1, Portable 11, clear. 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

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Engine 33, Rescue 31.

32 hazardous conditions, 770 West Palm Avenue, 770 West Palm Avenue. Lying down on the basketball hoop, more to follow. Engine 32.

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0: a large two-story commercial office warehouse, approximately 50 by 100. We've got heavy smoke and fire showing through a man door on the Bravo side of the structure. Alpha is going to be 208. Engine 97's in for fire attack through the man door. We've secured a water supply. Torrance, go ahead and start me a second and a third alarm.
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0: 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I'm going to assign you as backup fire tech. You're going to go through the office. It appears that we have heavy smoke and fire going out of the roll-up door. My crew of Engine 97 is working on forceful entry on the roll-up and keeping it in check. If you want to go ahead and backup fire attack on the officers.
1: 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Confirming that's on the Alpha side.
0: 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It's offices. It's going to be on the Alpha side of the structure.
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0: All units, engine 97, Captain Lewison is assuming Manhattan IC. IC is going to be located at engine 97. Right now we have a two-story commercial office warehouse doing business as Northwood. We have heavy smoke and fire coming out of a roll-up door on the Bravo side of the structure. We're going to be in offensive mode at this time. Alpha side is going to be off Manhattan.

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0: 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We'll work on the forcible entry fire attack on the Bravo side through the roll-up door.
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2: 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Yeah, affirmative. We just made entry into the main office. There's some mild smoke inside. We're making entry right now with the hose line.
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0: 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Hey, we're getting a 2.5 in service here right now. Just so you know, we're getting heavy fire blown out of this roller car. I'm thinking we're going to need a 2.5 to operate on this. We're getting our line working right now. I'll let you know when we're in service.
1: 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Heavy fire. Go and deploy 2.5. All units operating, the main priority is going to be protecting the offices at this time.
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1: You're going to have the companies of engine 95, rescue 95,

0: 6, copy that. Assuming Division Bravo, I copy the company they have under me.
1: Division Bravo, I see. If you can as well get eyes on the furthest back unit, it looks like it's this might be two units, probably like a 100 by 100 building. If you can just get eyes on that back unit to make sure that we don't have extension into the second unit.
0: I see Division Bravo. Yeah, copy that. We'll try to make access into that rear unit, and we'll get you a CAN report as soon as we can.
1: 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Do we have an all clear on the second and third floor, or first and second floor for search? Manhattan, I see from Engine 91. That's affirmative. We have an all clear on the first and second floor. Looks like the business was closed today. Can you confirm me the units that I got working underneath me again? Engine 91, you have Rescue 96, and you're in charge of the two-story offices. Engine 91, copy that. Myself and Rescue 96.
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2: 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Hey, we've got a large volume of fire up here. This thing's starting to get away from us. Unless you're able to get another crew up here, I think we're going to start making a tactical retreat. We're going to need some large water on this in the office space.
1: Last unit, that was Engine 95, or was that Engine 91?

NG91 from IC, confirming you have heavy extension now into the two-story offices. And that, and I see from NG91, that's affirmative. We're in the offices, and we've got a large volume of fire. Our inch and three-quarter lines aren't doing enough. We've got a 2.5 on it, but it's not doing much. I'm thinking we're going to need to start going defensive on this. I see copies. Large volume of smoke and fire in the two-story offices as well as in the warehouse. All units operating on Manhattan incident. We're going to be switching from offensive to defensive. All units go ahead and tactically retreat.

0: be advised, you had two holes cut. It's a panelized roof on top. Fire's going to be right about 50 feet in from the Bravo side.
1: I see copies. Greg, Division Bravo, I see you. Were you able to get eyes on that Charlie side unit? If there's any extension into the second unit?
2: Murder!
1: All units operating on the incident, we have a mayday in progress. Use radio discipline. Firefighter with your mayday, go ahead.
2: First, Captain Hagan assigned MU-91 fire attack. We're at the second story on this. I have some material to fall down on me. I'm trapped. I'm separated from my crew. My crew just started making their way down to the first floor. I'm going to need a lift team. My legs are not working. I'm non-ambulatory.
1: I see copies. You're on the second floor. Firefighter Hagan, something's falling on you. Go through your grab lives. We have Rick coming in to get you. Truck 96 from IC, are you off the roof?
0: IC, truck 96, negative. We're still coming off the roof right now.
1: Division Bravo, if you can break off engine 95, we have a mayday in progress. I'm going to have engine 95 assigned as Rick. You copy?
0: I see Division Bravo. Copy. Engine 95 is Rick. Just be advised, they're still currently backing their hose lines out of the structure at this time. There'll probably be a 2-minute delay.
2: There's so much fire. I need help.
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0: I see. Engine 91, yeah, affirmative. We're looking for Hagan right now.
1: Yeah, I copy that. I've got Rick team coming in, but they're going to be delayed, so you're going to be in charge of finding Firefighter Hagan until we get another company on scene. Torrance from IC, go ahead and start me a fourth alarm. Man, channel's now open.
0: Manhattan IC, Torrance copies a fourth alarm. 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
1: 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We have a firefighter who is trapped on the second floor. Do you copy?
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1: Division Bravo, Engine 95 can continue backing out and putting out this fire from the exterior. Firefighter Hagan from IC. Hey, we got Rick coming in. You said you're trapped. How's your air?
2: My pressure is at 1500 PSI. I'm breathing heavy. I'm trying to control my breathing. My legs aren't working. I need help up here. I think I'm about 50 feet up on the second floor.
1: Yeah, I copy that. Go ahead and just go through your grab lives. Control your breathing. We got a crew coming in to pull you out, all right?
2: I think I hear my crew coming up here. I hear footsteps around here.
1: Manhattan IC from Engine 91, we located Firefighter Hagan.
2: We've got him. We're going to start bringing him down the stairs if you've got medical and a RIC team to assist us.
1: Yeah, I copy that, Engine 91. You found the down firefighter. You're bringing him out. We have Engine 92 who's going to facilitate helping bring him out of the structure.

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1: Manhattan IC, engine 97, you have battalion 91 on scene. I copied most of your company assignments. Can you just give me a quick rundown, and then I'll go ahead and take it over.
0: Battalion 91 from IC. Currently, we have a two-story office, large office warehouse. Fire originated in the roll-up on the Bravo side of the structure. It's extended into the two-story offices. We transitioned to a defensive fire as we were transitioning. There was a mayday that happened on engine 91. Firefighter on the second floor. They have rescued the firefighter and they're pulling him down the stairs currently with engine 92, who's Rick. I have a fourth alarm that's coming. You have engine 96, who's operating as Division Bravo. They have engine 95 and rescue 95 assigned to them. They check the back unit. Looks like these are two unit commercial office warehouses. The back unit is not involved. You have engine 91 who is on the bringing out firefighter Hagen along with rescue 96 and engine 92. We need medical established with a rescue. You copy.
1: Yeah, engine 97, battalion 91. I copied all that. Let me, just real quick, are we currently in offensive mode or defensive mode?
0: We're in defensive mode at this time.
1: All right, copy that. I'll have you go ahead and rejoin your crew with fire attack and I'll assume command.
0: Engine 97 captain copies fire attack.

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1: We're in defensive mode at this time.
0: Alright, copy that. I'll have you go ahead and rejoin your crew with fire attack and all the same commands.
1: N-27 Captain, copy. Fire attack.

0: South Bay, Quinn 22 is responding. If you could please attempt to contact studio security.
1: I copy. Quinn 22 is en route. And the responsible party is actually the security. Security is not responding to the scene as of right now. They're not responding on the radio. I don't know if any hazards. Nothing further.
2: Did SEC mention how long we're going to be out for dispatch?
3: 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If you'd like, I can give them a call.
2: Yeah, I think Aaron just told me so.

0: We're going to be down for a little while. 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
1: 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Thank you, sir. Appreciate it.

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Attention 42, residential fire alarm, 3440 Caroline Avenue, 3440 Caroline Avenue. Covers the hallway, unknown type fire alarm that has not reset. Attention 42.

Engine 42, rescue 42, rescue 3816, Sepulveda Boulevard, 3816, Sepulveda Boulevard in Culver City at the Carl's Jr. Engine 42, rescue 42.

0: 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Your patient is a male, and a 45-year-old male, is ETOH and having heart problems. 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

1947s on scene of a single-story row of office warehouse. We've got Unit 320 with heavy smoke and fire showing from a roll-up door. Engine 97 is initiating fire attack. We've secured a water supply.

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1: 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Right now, we've got a one-story row of office warehouse with Unit 320. Heavy smoke and fire coming out of the roll door. We're going to be in offensive mode at this time. Alpha side is going to be in front of Engine 7, which is the parking lot.
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1: Go.
0: Yeah, I see from the roof. Yeah, we're looking over back on the Charlie side. Doesn't look like there's any exposure issues at this time on the back side.
1: I see copies. Break, fire attack into anyone I see. Were you able to just take a peek into the offices?
0: I see fire attack. Affirmative. It looks like the offices are intact at this time, but I'd still recommend getting a company in there just to check it out to be 100% sure.
1: I see copies.
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0: 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It looks like the offices are intact at this time, but I'd still recommend getting a company in there just to check it out to be 100% sure.
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1: IP fire attack. We just made access into the through the roll up. We do have zero visibility, high heat. We're attempting to locate the seat of the fire now.
0: IC copies. Should maintain your trigger points for how far in you want to go. I've got engine 96 saying that the office is all clear too.
1: Fire attack copy. IC from the roof.
0: Go for IC.
1: I see from the roof. It's a conventional roof overhead. We've got one hole opened up. We do have a fire already blown out of our initial hole we're extending.
0: I see copy.
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0: 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Do you copy?
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0: I see from roof, meeting, meeting, meeting. All units operating on the 220th incident, use radio discipline. Unit with your identify with your mayday, go.
1: Yeah, I see. This is roof division, truck 91, captain. Just had a member fall through the roof right over the warehouse. We had fire come out of the hole, working to identify which member it is, but I'll need a RIC team activation and maybe contact fire attack to see if they know where that down member is on the inside.
0: I see copies. Firefighter with your mayday. Do you copy me? Member from truck 91 fell through the roof.
2: Hey, hey, hey, this is John Smith. I was assigned truck 91, fell through the roof. I think I'm in the offices.
0: Hey, I copy that. We've got crews inside and we got a RIC team coming for you. Just go through your grab lives and control your breathing. Try to stay low.
2: I'm in the offices. I need help. I need help. I'm in the offices. I need a crew now on it.
0: Engine 96, IC. If you copy that, it sounds like we have a down firefighter in the offices.
1: Yeah, I see Engine 96 copy. Just be advised the conditions inside the offices is starting to get worse, so we'll start a search for the

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1: IC copies. Division Alpha from IC, can you break off your crew and operate as Rick?
0: Yeah, IC Division Alpha, yeah, stand by. I'll get a crew broken off and I'll give you their designator in a second. 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
1: Engine 92, I'm going to sign you as Rick. Division Alpha, you can continue as Division Alpha.
0: Yeah, I see Division Alpha. Just confirming you want us to stop looking for the down member, just continue fire suppression, is that correct?
1: You are no longer going to be Rick. You're going to continue operating as Division Alpha for fire suppression and having fire attack crews look for the down firefighter.
0: Division Alpha, copy.
1: Florence IC, go and start me a fourth alarm. All units operating, command channel is now open.
0: Florence, copy the fourth alarm.
1: Engine 91, fire attack. Were you able to hear the down firefighter in the warehouse?
0: I see, Engine 91. We did hear a crashing sound in the warehouse, but we're still attempting to look. We still have fairly low visibility.
1: I see copies. It sounds like the both trucks are continuing to cut. Down firefighter from IC. You got Engine 92 Rick coming in for you. You as well have other crews. What are you able to find right now?
2: I can see an AF3, but I'm stuck right now. I'm about 20 feet in. I need Rick in here, though. I'm about 20 feet in from the lower door. I can see light, though. Looks like where they cut that door open.
1: I see copies. Continue crawling to the light. Break Division Alpha, I see. It sounds like he's near the roll door, about 20 feet in.
0: I see Division Alpha, copy.
1: Roof Division, I see. Just confirming that the roof is stable and the firefighter just fell on the roof.
0: Yeah, I see from the roof, affirmative. We're still sounding up here. The overall roof seems stable. Just the section he fell in, it might have been rotted out. We also could use a smoke control line on the roof as soon as possible.
1: I see, copy.
0: I see Engine 96.
1: Yeah, go for Engine 96.
0: Yeah, I see Engine 96. The office is actually clear. The down firefighter is not in the office area.
1: Engine 96, I copy that. Is there a door that goes to the warehouse?

0: Medical attention.
1: All units operating on the incident. They've located the downed firefighter and they're bringing them out. Medical, go ahead and stand by the roll up with ULS 96 for the extrication of the downed firefighter.
2: Medical, copy. Engine 97, you have Battalion 91 on scene. Just go ahead and give me a company rundown and then I'll go ahead and take it over.
1: Battalion 91 from IC. Currently right now we've got a single story row of office warehouse with one unit fully involved. We just had a mayday. We've cleared the mayday. We've located the downed firefighter and he's being assessed by medical currently. I have a Division Alpha that's operating by Engine 94. They have the companies of Engine 91, Micro of Engine 97, and Rescue 91 operating at search. We are unable to get an all clear for search in the unit that's involved. We have Truck 91 operating as Roof Division with Truck 96 assigned to them. I have Engine 96 in the office with reports that the office is clear. I have Rescue 96 and BLS 96 as medical, and I have Engine 92 who's offering strict. The priorities, I'm still am yet to check the exposure on the Delta exposure in Unit 315. We're in offensive mode at this time, and a fourth alarm is coming.
2: 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I'll have you go and rejoin your crew for fire attack. 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
1: Copy that. 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

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Engine 33, rescue 32, PD will be en route as well.

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2 responding. You can show us on scene at 1400 BP. South Bay Quint 22, we do have a vehicle accident major. We do have, looks like, a possible extrication. Go ahead and upgrade this to vehicle accident major. Quint 22, Rescue 22 will be out for investigation.

Incoming units be advised. Glen 2-2, we are getting ready to perform extrication. The patient is stable, however they are trapped. We'll be removing the driver's side door.

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0: 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Would you like me to get outside resources?
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0: 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I'm on the line with her. 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

Festival episode, Perry Park, 2301 Grant, 201 Grant, for a 67-year-old female fainted and possibly seizing. She's now conscious and alert and laying down. 9-6-2, squad 6-2.

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600 North PCH, 700 North of Highway Suite number 201 for a male 71, low blood pressure, engine 61, squad 61.

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Engine 4-2, rescue 4-2, assault victim, 3816, Sepulveda Boulevard, 3816, Sepulveda Boulevard, Upper Carl Jr. Male was assaulted in front of the location. 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

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Big branch of a palm tree fall into the sidewalk. 142.

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1: Nothing. Can you leave a note, a message for Public Works that they have a pretty significant hole next to a sewer cover at 2404 Pine Avenue that needs to be investigated? They can determine if they want to do it Monday or today.
0: And so when I copy, to confirm it's a large hole next to the sewer on the sidewalk near 2404 Pine Avenue.
1: 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It's about a 1 foot by 1 foot and about 6 inch deep.

0: engine for him.
1: South Bay Engine 4-1, this is a large king palm with fronds that are falling off with other pieces of the tree as well. We're going to flag it with yellow tape. Just make a note for Public Works, have them come out first thing Monday to clean up the tree. I'll leave instructions with the homeowner. This is in front of 9011 Lucerne.
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0: Attention engine 6-4, squad 6-2. ALS allergic reaction in the parking lot of CVS, 2115 Artesia Boulevard, 2115 Artesia. For a female 1 year old, allergic reaction with welts. They'll be in a white Toyota Sienna in front of the location. Engine 6-4, squad 6-2.
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For low hanging wire, possibly a power line, still connected but low enough for vehicles to hit. Truck 6-1.

0: Any unit for dispatch 15 Lancaster, Raya 459 suspect in the rural area. Correction, 594 suspect in the rural area. Any North County airship identified?
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0: 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We were able to be secure the hook back to the house. Truck 61 available.
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0: 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I just pulled 250 feet from your middle transverse bed, and I'm ready for water. 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

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Right, 96. Yeah, we're extending your middle transverse bed 150 feet, and I want 125 GPMs.

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1: 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Hey, start pulling rear 2.5. I'm going to have you guys start hitting that garage. It's going off pretty strong right there. 94 copy, 2.5 to the garage.

0: 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We're ready for water.
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I need you guys to pull the rear janitor suit down scene and back up fire attack on the first floor. 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

Rescue 41, Rescue 3592, Schaefer Street, 3592 Schaefer Street. 91-year-old female, breathing but unresponsive. 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

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Engine 42 Rescue 42.

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0: Penny, are you in for dispatch 15 Lancaster? Detention at gunpoint. 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
1: Eric, 20 miles, push.

Attention engine 6-1, squad 6-1, ALS fall injury, 353 Avenue E. Her female, 91 years old, fell on her ankle. Engine 6-1, squad 6-1.

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1: Truck 6-1, 10-4, engine 6-1, showing you clear.